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0: Oh, Megi.
4: Oh,
0: go ahead. Oh, go
4: ahead.
0: Do
4: you
0: hear Daniel? Got pe. Got pe. You are not there.
4: You
0: are not there. You are
4: not there. You are
0: not there. Oye chuo kiriwe kanisha, hello.
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0: 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You better. You don't know any word, but you don't have to. Hello?
7: Hello?
0: Hmm.
7: Apoio, Bakano.
0: Oh, Megi.
7: Beh, Marino, Lawrence Bagbo Akuli.
0: Lawrence Bagbo Akuli.
7: Akuli, you are bad, but you are not a pong. You
0: need when, ba?
7: I wait at you, you know, when you're up.
0: Bango Hagira.
7: Beh, I'm going to be at the airport, believe me.
0: Hmm.
7: Okay, I'm at a program.
0: Boy, what a name.
7: Okay.
0: Hello. Adonyo ba? Man nga ma minteng?
6: Lorin.
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9: Hello.
0: Ah. 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
9: Lucy.
0: Vicky Mel Mele.
9: Lucy Mele.
0: Lucy Bo.
9: What
0: win your program? All right. And you are Mele? You're decommended. What are you doing? What are you doing? What are you doing? What are you doing? What are you doing? What are you doing? What are you doing? What are you doing? What are you doing? What are you doing? What are you doing? What are you doing? What are you doing? What are you doing? What are you doing? What are you doing? What are you doing? What are you doing? What are you doing? What are you doing? What are you doing? What are you doing? What are you doing? What are you doing? What are you doing? What are you doing? What are you doing? What are you doing? What are you doing? What are you doing? What are you doing? What are you doing? What are you doing? What are you doing? What are you doing? What are you doing? What are you doing? What are you doing? What are you doing? What are you doing? What are you doing? What are you doing? What are you doing? What are you doing? What are you doing? What are you doing? What are you doing? What are you doing? What are you doing? What are you doing? What are you doing? What are you doing? What are you doing? What are you doing? What are you doing? What are you doing? What are you doing? What are you doing? What are you doing? What are you doing? What are you doing? What are you doing? What are you doing? What are you doing? What

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0: Hmm.
1: Apoyo doru prova.
0: Apoyo winyo program.
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0: 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Hello.
2: Hello.
0: Yes.
2: You're
0: innocent. You're innocent. You're
2: innocent. You're innocent. You're innocent.
0: You're innocent. You're innocent. You're
2: innocent. You're innocent. You're innocent. You're innocent. You're innocent.
0: You're
2: innocent.
0: You're
3: innocent.
0: Yes, please. Poor win your program bow, Dickon.
3: Amen.
0: Amen.
3: Uba me you almost win a matter.
0: A poor your maro.
3: A man is in the village. You won't come and yell me about the village.
0: Jamiti Dogola.
3: And young a bear.
0: Again, your mayor body, a body again.
3: Ah,
0: here that to line. Lego Piri, ba amiru kony.
3: Oh, poye matek.
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2: Reverend Jacob Bakar
0: yes please
2: boye ber ker wa ye kanu
0: oh unyu ako ker dan
2: inde wata ber
0: okay
2: na Rafael no di
0: Rafael tio det
2: boy
0: Rafael
3: Hello.
0: Yes.
3: Man
0: Where are you, Mili?
3: Papa,
0: you're a
3: I'm a little bit.
0: So members make community zone it already a patch inside me chegere chogri wo mirbe diki abedu pepe diki ni dang fans club okene tia wor ko eliel na oto itwa kucha hello kola ah won koma cheno obalia po winya lor chengba chairman area new donya bear
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2: dutuan
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2: yo ha
0: washi jo ayikutini ni
2: How you
0: call your word, my dear? Get it in.
2: A
0: boy, chairman. Chima Maggi Keller. 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
2: Yeah.
0: Ah, Joba. 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
6: Today I'm very happy that we are gathered here to witness the support of government to our dear farmers. We received this communication on the 4th May 2026 when the suppliers delivered this hose. The hose were delivered in two batches. The first batch was in May, 4th of May 2026. Then the second batch we received on 5th of June 2026. In total, we received 52,327 pieces of hand hose.
0: Milton aboke ameolo hakaka kao me apach district kobani manono opija kao. 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
7: The distribution of these hand hose are based on the population census. Some of our households might have not been counted. So as we launch the distribution today, we still expect that some households may have challenge. So this should, we have the stakeholders who are coming from the sub-counties. You are our representatives. So as we give this today, we expect out of the households who were counted and those who could have not been counted, we are calling upon you and our technical staff to ensure that the distributions are made one per household as per the what? The guideline.
0: Aju amro za gecho pi won koma bich me apach disi kukobani manano. 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Ti uchungi kope chichanza no sleep.
8: Make sure that this also reach to the wananchi. Those who are on the ground. It is very important to them. This costs about 8,000 to 10,000, but they cannot afford it. But you, as a sub-county chief, you can afford even 10,000 of them. You can even afford as much as possible. You, as sub-county chief, you can afford this horse. Maybe you are using ox plow. So less disease from this. Let's make sure that this was quick to the community. I'm going to make a follow-up. Immediately after here, I'm going to make a follow-up in each sub-county and see that you supervise up to the dot so that people receive this horse. This is my humble appeal. When you don't do that, I will not be your friend. And you cut me off, I'm not going to.
0: A member of Parliament Pilwak member of the constituency Peter Bongachude, Kobunimano and Tiakre Lurni, we would appall, a marking Nungukon man and a coach of Piano Dulme, you boss, Peo Binutimu Gina Kwanagika Kare, Bongo Kobunimano government at Tiakre Nenapol to Twal, a mayo teach me Nenimano Kuber Kedo Tela, a mayo Yerogikere Queer, where teach a better you to Twal, Pea Chalo Kare Mogo, a mayo Karangi.
9: The data given to us, I also felt the same cries that the mayor of the municipal felt. I am not blaming our people that they refused to be counted. I am blaming the processes that UBOS did out the census. The processes of censoring, the population census, was done in a rush. I believe even the people who carried the census, some of them can stand on their 2 feet to testify that they cooked the data. There were people who waited for these people to the numerators to reach at their homes, which they never reached. But the data for the villages were taken back. Personally, I was counted because I'd put pressure. And because of the fear that I am the district speaker, I would talk something about them. They counted me. But some of my neighbors were not counted.
0: Bernard Utimu, Docha Mubera, member of parliament, Pilwak member of the North of Kwao, Piku, Verker, and Get Mayor, your way, Konyo, Tedder, or Tabera Yot, Pieno, and teacher Dongu Yerogi, no.
10: It is very unfortunate that you could not invite district councillor. I met my councillor from Chegere walking back, and I asked her, where are you going? Yet we have a program for that. And she said she's not aware. Yesterday I was with the Honorable Peter, asking her whether he's going to be here. He said he's not aware. And this is what Obongo is talking about. It is not about anyone. It is about all of us. We must not hide information from anyone for any reason. We try to hide information, then my presumption is that you are trying to hide what is supposed to be for the people. Because Honorable Florence must go and answer the question why these halls have not reached people. But if she cannot be informed, why is she a leader? That is a point that we must not. Obonga said if it happened before, it should not happen now.
0: Betting wala mobile MP Adakome Apache District Kukobunimano Program Government Apapat, Miru Ribu Ching, Ame Miru Telati, Kere Gupu Gid Long, Menonimano Ribu Ching Karachel, May choro kor programa government. 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
15: 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And when are you not? Ideal guest house. 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
16: Wow, uncle.
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3: With program a community focus, amejo okelo borube the Florence Nightingale School of Nursing and Midwifery.
8: This is not just another vaccine introduction. 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
3: Program a community focus eche ukiko na hachia bich chawa chele nuchu na hachawa dek meudiko.
9: The government has accorded APACH a good moments of health service management.
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3: Program a community focus chin kiko na chin beach. Ipira bong wen ario, tonera bong wen radio patch farmer, ke the Florence Nightingale School of Nursing and Midwifery Apache.

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5: 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That is one. Two, ya yum, kede apach municipal council, most especially but one would get long here who to be free and fair but wa who do here be one platform you're giving us time a carmelo no amita kwa ni 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
4: 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I would not mind serving the people who elected me well other than serving the interests of some few individuals. 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
8: 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Education beyond self.

0: 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The academic registrar, Uganda College of Commerce, Aduke, invites application for admission into affordable diploma program on government sponsorship and both diploma and certificate on private sponsorship tenable at the college located along a Piri Road at Dukutan Council, Kwania District. The mode of study is full-time for government-sponsored student and either full-time or weekend for private-sponsored student. The application form can be obtained from the registrar's office at the college or can be sent to you online on request at a fee of 53 Uganda shilling, 53,000, bank charge inclusive, photocopies of academic documents, birth certificate or national identity card, and a recent passport size photographs should be attached to the duly filled application form and returned to the college or the interview center not later than 19th June 2026 during the working hours. Selection interviews shall be conducted on a day to be communicated. All applicants are encouraged to attend with their original academic documents. Due limited studies vacancies. Selection shall based on first come, first serve. Please, for further inquiries, contact the academic registrar on 0782-467-918 and the principal on 0782-776-300. Chimutai Dison Manguso, Academy Registrar, signed the announcement. Win radio mana geek mekwena. 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

0: King James School of Nursing and Midwifery Lira. 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

0: When in the bed station, I met you in your decommend in a tin in the Kyoba med, Yoba med rise and shine, Dakaha, Okaro Pira Bichu, a Rio, a young Echawa, a deck, Mo Dicatinu bed Charion in the Pirawa deck, Medwe me a Bichel, Ma Tutumia Ria Pira Rio, we a Bichel. 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
1: ne den bi da ko title wote
0: mm
1: iko wo kop me ye na be to tala

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A very good morning, exactly 10 a.m. News Bulletin coming your way right here on Radio Apache FM 92.9. Loud and clear, and here are the top stories making the headlines. Apache district leaders once again is extorting cattle compensation beneficiaries as more complaints emerge. Senior lawyer Martha Karula recounts deportation ordeal had Entebbe International Airport, Kampala, back to Kenya. The electoral commissioners finally set a long-awaited date for the local council, village, parish, and women council election. This and more. Now join me in a full find detail stories. At 10 a.m., I'm Daniel Hodo. Have a very good morning.

0: The resident district commissioner of Apac District, Andrew Onyok, has issued a stern warning to leaders and individuals accused of extorting money from beneficiaries of the government cattle compensation and restocking program. Speaking yesterday during the launch of the distribution of more than 52,000 anhos at the district production department headquarters, Onyok says his office has received several complaints from the beneficiaries whose compensation funds have been fraudulently withdrawn by individuals claiming to assist them. The RDC revealed that Apac District has made a significant progress in the compensation exercise, with more than 300 beneficiaries already receiving the government payment of the 5 million Ugandan shilling. However, he expressed concern over reports that some leaders and agents are taking advantage of the beneficiaries, especially those unfamiliar with the mobile money transaction. Onyok cited a case from Alurching village in Eboje sub-county where a beneficiary reportedly had his phone taken by another person who withdrew the compensation money and later returned only 3.5 million Ugandan shilling instead of all 5 million a shilling.
1: The 306 out. Even this morning I didn't come here because there was an old man brought all the way from Alurche. But while I was digesting the matters, he seemed to have received the money on his phone. But he now gives his money or his phone for one to go and withdraw. And when they were withdrawn, they are now returning him 3.5. That becomes a little bit technical for us to handle. But I also continue giving the message on. I am really cautioning our people. There are people with a lot of appetite. They need to control their appetite. Be used for digging your political grave. Control your appetite. Let that appetite not take you into your corruption. Maybe you will go in your corruption coffin alone.
0: The RDC emphasized that the compensation money belongs to entirely to the beneficiaries, and warned that anyone found extorting or stealing from the recipients will face the full force of the law. If further noted that the government is committed to fighting corruption at all levels, adding that the anti-corruption campaign is being spearheaded from the relevant ministry and the office of the president. Onyok says his office will not tolerate any form of corruption or extortions of beneficiaries and urge residents to report any case of extortion immediately. The government recently commenced the cattle compensation exercise across Lands sub-region and other parts of the country, with each affected household receiving 5 million Ugandan shilling. According to the district authority, a total of 306 beneficiaries in Apac have so far benefited from this initiative.
1: Even this morning, I delayed coming here because there was an old man brought all the way from Alurche. But while the restocking program has started well in Apac, and I think the 306 households, I think by now, should have all gotten the 5 million. If not, then we are crossed there. From the last time I got an update, was in 240 something households, those who have received. Again, it's the 306. But however, my office is receiving very many calls and concerns from down there that there are people who are going and picking the money of these people, the 5 million. And this being Kisanja, hakuna corruption and hakuna kulala. I am putting our technical leaders here on notice that one is not going to be business as usual. Let our people receive their money and that money belong to them. I do not want to hear that move, even a coin.
0: The Electoral Commission has finally set the long-awaited date for the election of LC1, LC2 and Women Council and Committees election. Announcing the Electoral Roadmap, Electoral Commission Chairperson Justice Simon Biemukama says the election of LC1 Chairperson will take place on July 28th of this year. According to the roadmap, the process will begin with the registration of all willing residents wishing to participate in LC1 election between July 6th and July 10th, and the registration will be conducted in their respective villages. Biemukama says the registration will be conducted in all 71,214 villages across the country by village election official appointed by the Electoral Commission. Registration will be followed by nomination from July 15 to July 19. Unlike previous village election, Biemukama says election will be conducted under the multi-party political system, meaning political parties will be allowed to field their candidates. He urged political parties and organizations to prepare, including selecting the flag bearers, all in time. He says candidates will not be required to process an academic qualification or pay the nomination fee. Polling will be conducted on July 28 in villages where the position is now contested. More details coming up in our subsequent news bulletin. Kenyan senior counsel and former Justice Minister Martha Karula has spoken out about what she described as a humiliating deportation from Uganda after being denied entry through Entebbe International Airport. Karula says she arrived in Uganda on Monday morning, but was later informed by immigration officials that she would not be allowed into the country. She alleges that the officer forcibly confiscated her mobile phones and declared her prohibited immigrants before putting her on a return flight to Nairobi. According to Karula, she had traveled to Uganda in connection with legal matters involving detained opposition figure Dr. Kizza Besigye and Kampala Lord Mayor Erias Lukwago. She says she had initially cleared immigration procedures before being informed that authorities had reversed the decision and would not permit a entry into the country. Karula further claims that immigration officers seized her phones without explanations and later cited a specific security concern as the reason for denying a entry into the country. She was subsequently handed a notice declaring a personal non-grata and directing that she be returned back to Kenya. East African Law Society, the Law Society of Kenya, and the Uganda Law Society have raised concern over deportation, arguing that it undermines principle of free movement legal practice within East African community. Karula has indicated that she may pursue legal action over the alleged confiscation of her phones and has questioned the state of regional integration if East African citizen can be denied movement without clear explanation. This is Radio Apache FM News Bulletin at 10 a.m. and Radio Apache FM is treated here in the heart of Apache municipality. Makerere University has been placed 23rd in Africa and 639 among global universities by the United States News and World Report based global university ranking of 2026-2027. Makerere overall global score stood at 44.9%. The ranking serves as the benchmark for students, researchers, and policymakers evaluating higher education quality across the country. University of the Cape Town in South Africa was ranked first in Africa and 122 globally, followed by Cairo University in Egypt in second position. University of Witwatersrand in South Africa is third. University of Ibadan in Nigeria is fourth, and Mansoura University in Egypt ranked fifth. This report pushes Uganda oldest and premier institution of higher learning out of the top 20 universities in Africa. The best global university ranking are based on assessment of academic research and reputation, as well as the strength of the institution teaching a facility. And now, across now the border this morning,

excitement now surrounding the Democratic Republic of Congo national football team, which has qualified for the 2026 World Cup, is now being overshadowed by a sharp rise in jersey prices in the country his, where supporters say the cost of showing their support has become unaffordable. On the street of Bukavu, the price of a leopard jersey has doubled or even tripled in recent weeks. Fans say a shirt that previously sold for between $3 to $5 now costs anywhere from $10 to $20, depending on the model. Some traders attribute the increase to disruption in supply chain and logistical challenges linked to partially border closures in the region amid its ongoing health and security concern. Shops owners confirmed that demand remains strong, but supplies are limited. As the DRC prepared for its next match on June 24th, passion for the leopard remained as strong as ever. But for many supporters, the enthusiasm is now colliding with the reality of purchasing power in an already fragile economic environment. A very good morning. This brings us now.